take my hand and come with me because you look so fine that I really wanna make you mine. I say you look so fine that I really wanna make you mine. 4, 5, 6, come on and get your kicks. Now you don't need

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I say you look so fine that I really wanna make you mine. 4, 5, 6, come on and get your kicks. Now you don't need

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1: Life is music, Tame Impala.
2: This is Kim Parker from Tame Impala, and you are listening to Studio Brussels.
3: Life is music.